Azar Lawrence on soprano sax for L.A. Bossa. Greetings, I'm Helen Wigger. Thanks so much for joining me. This is Joe Williams with Imagination.

picking a daisy. What to do? What to do?

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Testify, that featured Patrice Quinn, as well as the terrific saxophone work of Kamasi Washington, and earlier Ralph Sharon Trio, The More I See You. Here's Tim Warfield with Theme for Malcolm.

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mule is an animal with long funny ears. 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His back is brawny and his brain is weak. He's just plain stupid with a stubborn streak. 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But if you don't care a feather or a fig,

Charles Erlin with a cover of the Spiral Staircase hit More Today Than Yesterday. And another favorite hit from yesteryear, Swinging on a Star, Tony Bennett. Have a great weekend. I'm Helen Wigger as we close with Tenneka Postma.

0: 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I'm Sheila Reed, and I hope you can stay with us for more fantastic music.
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7: Let's begin with a swinger. Lester Leaps In, performed by saxophonist Bill Easley.

A guitarist who definitely knew how to perform music from the Ellington songbook, Kenny Burrell in a mellow tone. Good start, and I'll let you in on a little secret. Later this hour, we'll hear from Duke as well as Ella Fitzgerald. Hi there, I'm Helen Wigger. No more waiting for this vocalist, Carmen McRae with the Cole Porter number, Just One of Those Things.

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1: I've got bad news, baby, and you're the first to know. Yes, I've got bad news, baby, and you're the first to know. Well, I discovered this morning that my wig is about to blow.

I've said. Now I used to be a Sharpie, all dressed in the latest styles. But now I'm walking down Broadway wearing nothing but a smile. I see all kinds of little men, although they're never there. I try to push a subway train and put whiskey in my hair. I'm a gal who blew a fuse. I've got those blowtop blues. Last night I was 5 feet tall. Today I'm 8 feet ten. Every time I fall downstairs, I float right up again. When someone turned the lights on me, it like to drove me blind. I woke up this morning in Bellevue, but I've

She was known as the Queen of the Blues, and you just heard why. Dinah Washington with New Blowtop Blues. Earlier, Maceo Parker with Hard Times, and that is from a release called Soul Food, Cooking with Maceo. Tip of the cap to Mark Mullins for his horn arrangement, not only on Hard Times, but for all the arrangements on that disc. I'm Helen Wigger. Happy Friday to you. Let's hear now from the Horizons Jazz Orchestra, Red Apple Suite.

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The group Works for Me and the tune Jinriksha. I'm Helen, and for those of you who may remember the tune Organ Grinder Swing performed by Jimmy Smith, I think you'll be just as pleased with this recording of the tune. Joey DeFrancesco and Randy Johnston. Let's go, guys.

0: 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I'm Sheila Reed, and I hope you can stay with us for more fantastic music.
1: 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I'm a sustaining member of St. Louis Public Radio. 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

Hi, I'm Bob Studebaker. Welcome to the best music on the radio. That's my opinion. I hope you listen and then make that determination for yourself. Stick around for a while. We're just barely underway. Jam, J-A-M. It's a trio from Japan there. That's Dancer on the Black Keys. A Beatles tune now. Paul McCartney wrote this one. Things We Said Today, sung by Irene Reed.

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A live Stan Getz recording with Kenny Barron at the piano. That's Warm Valley. Keith Jarrett and his tune Country before that. And guitarist Bobby Brim celebrates Thelonious Monk with this recording of Ruby My Dear.

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Eric Snyder, tenor saxophone. Tom Garland, trombone. Dan Trudell on the piano.

A George Benson recording of Nature Boy. Luke Selleck at Home right before that, and we swing to the top of the hour now with a small group Benny Goodman recording of I'll Always Be in Love with You.

0: 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I'm Sheila Reed, and I hope you can stay with us for more fantastic music.
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Legendary pianist Ahmad Jamal right there and his Ahmad's Blues. And with that, I welcome you to this edition of Friday Jazz. I'm Bob Studebaker with a singer next. This is Melissa Morgan.

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Kim Nazarian singing, and her husband Jay Ashby playing trombone in the band. That is A World of Possibility. Herbie Mann before that, St. Louis Blues. And up next is the trio Three More Sounds, although they have Chuck Manning playing sax here, so it's a quartet. And the tune was written by Sam Jones. It's called Unit 8.

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We hope you're enjoying the music. 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

saxophonist Vincent Herring leading the way through O Grande Amor, The Great Love. And Poncho Sanchez is next with a Duke Ellington composition, too. This is great. This is Little African Flower.

Closing in on the weekend with Friday Jazz and Chris Connor right there. Mark Copeland before that. That was called Country Home. And pianist Laszlo Gardoni now wraps up the collection with Hidden Message.

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I'm Sheila Reed, and I hope you can stay with us for more fantastic music.

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Spanky Wilson right there, and pianist Red Garland right before with Frank Lesser's If I Were a Bell. And another pianist now, Lafayette Harris Jr., with Fats Waller's Jitterbug Waltz.

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0: 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I'm Sheila Reed, and I hope you can stay with us for more fantastic music.
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1: Well, what do you say we put some jazz into the weekend here? Hi, welcome to Great Music. I'm Bob Studebaker. And up first, I have a Tito Puente recording of Passion Flower.

David Fathead Newman playing the flute, and that's the title track to his album, The Gift. Brian Carrot played vibes, and John Hicks was the pianist. Welcome to some great music for the weekend. I'm Bob Studebaker. Here's a Pat Metheny recording titled Snova.

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a terrific pianist who spent a lot of years with Art Blakey and the Jazz Messengers, and a really fine composer as well. That was Bobby Timmons, and the title was This Here, and we heard John Coltrane before that, one of his early recordings, Time After Time. And up next, on a clear day, Dennis Soleil playing sax with pianist B.G. Adair and her trio.

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That is alto saxophonist Johnny Hodges, a longtime mainstay of the Duke Ellington Orchestra. One of Duke's tunes there, Just Squeeze Me. I'm Bob Studebaker, and up next is the Turtle Island String Quartet. This is a little bit different. It's Lee Morgan's tune, The Sidewinder.

Isn't that great? I just wanted to hear one more Duke Ellington tune, and why not make it a great one with Ella Fitzgerald on the vocals? That was Barney Kessel playing guitar, and the title of that is Azure. Before that, Lee Morgan's tune Sidewinder, a little bit different version from the Turtle Island String Quartet. I'm Bob Studebaker. Thank you very much for coming along for the ride. I hope you've enjoyed this collection of Saturday jazz. We wrap it all up right now with Adam Schulman. The title of this is Spring.

0: 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I'm Sheila Reed, and I hope you can stay with us for more fantastic music.
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Oh, how nice is that? Baritone saxophone legend Jerry Mulligan, Grover Washington Jr. playing tenor sax, and the beautiful tune there was Brother Blues. Hi, welcome to Saturday Jazz. I'm Bob Studebaker, a live recording now from vibist Cal Jader of Autumn Leaves.

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Getting the most out of the weekend with some jazz on the radio. Listener-supported jazz. Thank you for that. Hank Jones and Christy McBride, piano and bass respectively. The tune was Alone Together. The Kristen Jacob Trio played It Never Entered My Mind. And vibist Mill Jackson now leading the way through Oh Happy Day.

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One of those incomparably beautiful Antonio Carlos Jobim compositions, played there by guitarist Oscar Castroneves from his album All One. The title of that is Double Rainbow. This is Saturday Jazz. I'm Bob Studebaker. And I thank you for coming along for the ride. Hope you're finding a lot of things you like. Hope you like this. You got to. This is Alan Toussaint and St. James Infirmary.

0: 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I'm Sheila Reed, and I hope you can stay with us for more fantastic music.
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6: We begin this collection with guitarist John Stein and his trio and his friend David Fathead Newman with the song When I'm Away From You.

Well, there we have an old favorite played by an old favorite, clarinetist Pee Wee Russell, who actually started as a kid on the violin and then early in his career played sax and clarinet and ultimately just concentrating on the clarinet. Pee Wee Russell there with If I Had You. We'll stay with some old favorites. Here's a great version of I Fall in Love Too Easily. Warren Vacher plays cornet. Brian Lemon is the pianist here, and Dave Cliff is on guitar. Oh, by the way, hi, and welcome to Saturday Jazz. I'm Bob, and isn't this great?

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Former Jazz Unlimited host Dennis Owsley interviewed countless St. Louis jazz legends over the years. 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

I have long felt that Stevie Wonder's name should always be mentioned with Gershwin and Cole Porter and Irving Berlin and Duke Ellington as one of the great American songwriters, maybe the best. One of his there, Don't You Worry About a Thing, Javon Jackson, with Dave Stryker playing guitar. Karen Allison sang a James Taylor song before that, Don't Let Me Be Lonely Tonight. And George Shearing is next. What is this thing called love?

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They are the Watiki Seven. Title of that is Left Arm of Buddha. And jazz continues now with pianist Cedar Walton. This is called Little Sunflower.

0: John Clayton. Featured on my song, John Clayton.
1: Diana Krall right there. Dominic Farinacci now, wrapping up the hour with Liber Tango.

0: 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I'm Sheila Reed, and I hope you can stay with us for more fantastic music.
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5: 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It's Saturday Jazz underway with a project Joey DeFrancesco did with Joe Ascione, drummer and guitarist Frank Vignola. He called it Joey DeFrancesco's Goodfellas, and here's O Sole Mio.

The title of that is Petty Theft. That is music from Skip Wilkins with Jill Allen. And this is Saturday Jazz. Welcome to it. I'm Bob Studebaker, just interrupting the music long enough to, well, to say welcome and to say thank you for your support, which is what keeps jazz radio going. And to mention that it's violinist Regina Carter now and Sentimental Journey.

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Considered one of the great modernists in the 1950s, Jimmy Giuffre there, the Jimmy Giuffre 3. That's called The Train in the River. We heard David Lom before that with Randy Brecker, a Joni Mitchell tune, Edith and the Kingpin, and Marion McPartland at the piano now, singing the blues.

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Listeners supported Jazz for a Saturday and Frank Morgan, a performance of Someday My Prince Will Come right there. Percussionist Tom Teasley is next, and this is a really tasty version of My Foolish.

Giacomo Gates with Lady Bird. Armando's Rumba before that, Chick Corea and Bobby McFerrin having some fun. And Mainstem is the last number this hour, played by Johnny Hodges and friends.

0: 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I'm Sheila Reed, and I hope you can stay with us for more fantastic music.
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9: Hey, thank you for putting some jazz into your weekend. I'm Bob Studebaker. I have a pianist who just goes by one name, Eldar, and this is a recording of a song written by Oscar Peterson to begin the hour. The title of this is Place Saint-Henri.

a legendary guitarist with a couple of his brothers, Buddy and Monk. That's Wes Montgomery there. And the tune was called Janine. Another great guitarist now, another legendary guitarist. This is George Benson, and Ronnie Cuber plays baritone sax here. The title of this, and it's great, is The Borgia Stick.

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If you're enjoying the music you hear, please tell your friends about us. 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

The title of that is Love You Madly, which, you know, it's a Duke Ellington song, and it's actually what he said to his audiences all the time, Love You Madly. Played there by Scott Hamilton with Mike LaDon on the organ from an album they put out jointly called Organic Duke. And before that, we heard Duke himself with his band in the beautiful Moon Mist. Pianist Monty Alexander, now Ray Brown's on bass. This is Straighten Up and Fly Right.

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Yeah, it's Donna Washington there. And Quincy Jones, who Frank Sinatra nicknamed Q, wraps up the hour, his orchestra and the song Invitation.

0: 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I'm Sheila Reed, and I hope you can stay with us for more fantastic music.
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5: It is time now to begin a pretty nice thing, a full hour of jazz, just right for the weekend. My name is Bob Studebaker. 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Thank you very much if you're a listener that supports it. So let's get it started. They're called the Monterey Quartet. Chris Potter is on sax. Gonzalo Rubalcaba is the pianist. And this is Otra Mirada.

Hey, welcome to Listener Supported Jazz. Some of the best music you're ever going to find on the radio. It's Jay Hogard playing vibes on a clear day right there. I'm Bob Studebaker. It's a pianist next. It's a Cole Porter tune, too, that's Love for Sale, played by Les McCann.

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Andy Snitzer playing a tribute to Stanley Turrentine, Mr. T, one of Andy Snitzer's heroes. That's called Tea Time. Tune both written by Miles Davis and Bill Evans before that, Blue and Green, as performed by trombone legend J.J. Johnson. And up next is David Lenhart, and they can't take that away from me.

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That is guitarist Ron Afeef, and perhaps you recognize the song, Miles Davis's So What? I'm Bob Studebaker. Up next, the trumpet player, a bit of an up-tempo thing here. This is Arturo Sandoval, and the title of this is Up Jumped Spring.

Another one of those great Miles Davis songs, courtesy Marlon Jordan there. The title of that is Freddie Freeloader. That was Michelle Walker right before, who sang Be My Baby. I'm Bob Studebaker. Need to wrap up this collection of jazz. Thanks for coming along for the ride. To conclude, it's Paquito de Rivera. The title of this is Acércate Más.

0: 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I'm Sheila Reed, and I hope you can stay with us for more fantastic music.
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6: Well, what do you say we put some jazz into the weekend here? Hi, welcome to Great Music. I'm Bob Studebaker. And up first, I have a Tito Puente recording of Passion Flower.

David Fathead Newman playing the flute, and that's the title track to his album The Gift. Brian Carrot played vibes, and John Hicks was the pianist. Welcome, welcome to some great music for the weekend. I'm Bob Studebaker. Here's a Pat Metheny recording titled Snova.

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a terrific pianist who spent a lot of years with Art Blakey and the Jazz Messengers, and a really fine composer as well. That was Bobby Timmons, and the title was This Here, and we heard John Coltrane before that, one of his early recordings, Time After Time. And up next, on a clear day, Dennis Soleil playing sax with pianist B.G. Adair and her trio.

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That is alto saxophonist Johnny Hodges, a longtime mainstay of the Duke Ellington Orchestra. One of Duke's tunes there, Just Squeeze Me. I'm Bob Studebaker, and up next is the Turtle Island String Quartet. This is a little bit different. It's Lee Morgan's tune, The Sidewinder.

Isn't that great? I just wanted to hear one more Duke Ellington tune, and why not make it a great one with Ella Fitzgerald on the vocals? That was Barney Kessel playing guitar, and the title of that is Azure. Before that, Lee Morgan's tune Sidewinder, a little bit different version from the Turtle Island String Quartet. I'm Bob Studebaker. Thank you very much for coming along for the ride. I hope you've enjoyed this collection of Saturday jazz. We wrap it all up right now with Adam Schulman. The title of this is Spring.

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Oh, how nice is that? Baritone saxophone legend Jerry Mulligan, Grover Washington Jr. playing tenor sax, and the beautiful tune there was Brother Blues. Hi, welcome to Saturday Jazz. I'm Bob Studebaker, a live recording now from vibist Cal Jader of Autumn Leaves.

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Getting the most out of the weekend with some jazz on the radio. Listener-supported jazz. Thank you for that. Hank Jones and Christy McBride, piano and bass respectively. The tune was Alone Together. The Kristen Jacob Trio played It Never Entered My Mind. And vibist Mill Jackson now leading the way through Oh Happy Day.

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One of those incomparably beautiful Antonio Carlos Jobim compositions, played there by guitarist Oscar Castroneves from his album All One. The title of that is Double Rainbow. This is Saturday Jazz. I'm Bob Studebaker. And a thank you for coming along for the ride. Hope you're finding a lot of things you like. Hope you like this. You got to. This is Alan Toussaint and St. James Infirmary.

I love her voice. That's Karen Allison with the Doug Talley Quartet. A page from New Orleans history before that. Alan Toussaint, St. James Infirmary. A guitarist wraps up this collection, Sylvain Luke playing Charmigaria.

0: This is Jazz 90.7 KWMU2, St. Louis Public Radio. 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I'm Sheila Reed, and I hope you can stay with us for more fantastic music.
1: I am Claudia Chespejo. I'm a sustaining member of St. Louis Public Radio. Last time I ran a marathon, what I do is that I will download the programs, save them, and play them for a lovely 26.2 miles. I love to use the app, and I love to record some of my favorite shows and just repeat them from time to time, share them with my family.

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1: We begin this collection with guitarist John Stein and his trio and his friend David Fathead Newman with the song When I'm Away From You.

Well, there we have an old favorite played by an old favorite, clarinetist Pee Wee Russell, who actually started as a kid on the violin and then early in his career played sax and clarinet and ultimately just concentrating on the clarinet. Pee Wee Russell there with If I Had You. We'll stay with some old favorites. Here's a great version of I Fall in Love Too Easily. Warren Vacher plays clarinet. Brian Lemon is the pianist here, and Dave Cliff is on guitar. Oh, by the way, hi, and welcome to Saturday Jazz. I'm Bob, and isn't this great?

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I have long felt that Stevie Wonder's name should always be mentioned with Gershwin and Cole Porter and Irving Berlin and Duke Ellington as one of the great American songwriters, maybe the best. One of his there, Don't You Worry About a Thing, Javon Jackson, with Dave Stryker playing guitar. Karen Allison sang a James Taylor song before that, Don't Let Me Be Lonely Tonight. And George Shearing is next. What is this thing called love?

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1: Diana Krall right there. Dominic Farinacci now, wrapping up the hour with Liber Tango.

0: 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I'm Sheila Reed, and I hope you can stay with us for more fantastic music.
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1: Hello and welcome to a pretty nice collection of listener-supported jazz. It's Saturday Jazz underway with a project Joey DeFrancesco did with Joe Ascione, drummer and guitarist Frank Vignola. He called it Joey DeFrancesco's Goodfellas, and here's O Sole Mio.

The title of that is Petty Theft. That is music from Skip Wilkins with Jill Allen. And this is Saturday Jazz. Welcome to it. I'm Bob Studebaker, just interrupting the music long enough to, well, to say welcome and to say thank you for your support, which is what keeps jazz radio going. And to mention that it's violinist Regina Carter now and Sentimental Journey.

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Considered one of the great modernists in the 1950s, Jimmy Giuffre there, the Jimmy Giuffre 3. That's called The Train and the River. We heard David Lom before that with Randy Brecker, a Joni Mitchell tune, Edith and the Kingpin, and Marion McPartland at the piano now, singing the blues.

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Listener-supported jazz for a Saturday, and Frank Morgan, a performance of Someday My Prince will come right there. Percussionist Tom Teasley is next, and this is a really tasty version of My Foolish

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A perfect combination, now it couldn't be better. If you just say the word, I'll leave my lonely world.

Giacomo Gates with Lady Bird. Armando's Rumba before that, Chicory and Bobby McFerrin having some fun. And Mainstem is the last number this hour, played by Johnny Hodges and friends.

0: 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I'm Sheila Reed, and I hope you can stay with us for more fantastic music.
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a legendary guitarist with a couple of his brothers, Buddy and Monk. That's Wes Montgomery there. And the tune was called Janine. Another great guitarist now, another legendary guitarist. This is George Benson, and Ronnie Cuber plays baritone sax here. The title of this, it's great, is The Borgia Stick.

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The title of that is Love You Madly, which, you know, it's a Duke Ellington song, and it's actually what he said to his audiences all the time, Love You Madly. Played there by Scott Hamilton with Mike LaDon on the organ from an album they put out jointly called Organic Duke. And before that, we heard Duke himself with his band in the beautiful Moon Mist. Pianist Monty Alexander, now Ray Brown's on bass. This is Straighten Up and Fly Right.

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Yeah, it's down in Washington there. And Quincy Jones, who Frank Sinatra nicknamed Q, wraps up the hour, his orchestra and the song Invitation.

0: 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I'm Sheila Reed, and I hope you can stay with us for more fantastic music.
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Hey, welcome to Listener Supported Jazz. Some of the best music you're ever going to find on the radio. This is Jay Hogard playing Vibes on a clear day right there. I'm Bob Studebaker. It's a pianist next. It's a Cole Porter tune, too. It's Love for Sale, played by Les McCann.

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Andy Snitzer playing a tribute to Stanley Turrentine, Mr. T, one of Andy Snitzer's heroes, and that's called Tea Time. Tune both written by Miles Davis and Bill Evans before that, Blue and Green, as performed by trombone legend J.J. Johnson. And up next is David Lenhart, and they can't take that away from me.

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That is guitarist Ron Afeef, and perhaps you recognize the song, Miles Davis's So What? I'm Bob Studebaker. Up next, the trumpet player, a bit of an up-tempo thing here. This is Arturo Sandoval, and the title of this is Up Jumped Spring.

Another one of those great Miles Davis songs, courtesy Marlon Jordan there. The title of that is Freddie Freeloader. That was Michelle Walker right before, who sang Be My Baby. I'm Bob Studebaker. Need to wrap up this collection of jazz. Thanks for coming along for the ride. To conclude, it's Paquito de Rivera. The title of this is Acércate Más.

0: 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I'm Sheila Reed, and I hope you can stay with us for more fantastic music.
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6: Well, what do you say we put some jazz into the weekend here? Hi, welcome to Great Music. I'm Bob Studebaker. And up first, I have a Tito Puente recording of Passion Flower.

David Fathead Newman playing the flute, and that's the title track to his album, The Gift. Brian Carrot played Vibes, and John Hicks was the pianist. Welcome, welcome to some great music for the weekend. I'm Bob Studebaker. Here's a Pat Metheny recording titled Snova.

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A terrific pianist who spent a lot of years with Art Blakey and the Jazz Messengers, and a really fine composer as well. That was Bobby Timmons, and the title was This Here, and we heard John Coltrane before that, one of his early recordings, Time After Time. And up next, on a clear day, Dennis Soleil playing sax with pianist B.G. Adair and her trio.

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That is alto saxophonist Johnny Hodges, a longtime mainstay of the Duke Ellington Orchestra. One of Duke's tunes there, Just Squeeze Me. I'm Bob Studebaker, and up next is the Turtle Island String Quartet. This is a little bit different. It's Lee Morgan's tune, The Sidewinder.

Isn't that great? I just wanted to hear one more Duke Ellington tune, and why not make it a great one with Ella Fitzgerald on the vocals? That was Barney Kessel playing guitar, and the title of that is Azure. Before that, Lee Morgan's tune Sidewinder, a little bit different version from the Turtle Island String Quartet. I'm Bob Studebaker. Thank you very much for coming along for the ride. I hope you've enjoyed this collection of Saturday jazz. We wrap it all up right now with Adam Schulman. The title of this is Spring.

0: 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I'm Sheila Reed, and I hope you can stay with us for more fantastic music.
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Oh, how nice is that? Baritone saxophone legend Jerry Mulligan, Grover Washington Jr. playing tenor sax, and the beautiful tune there was Brother Blues. Hi, welcome to Saturday Jazz. I'm Bob Studebaker, a live recording now from Vibist Cal Jader of Autumn.

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Getting the most out of the weekend with some jazz on the radio. Listener-supported jazz. Thank you for that. Hank Jones and Christy McBride, piano and bass respectively. The tune was Alone Together. The Kristen Jacob Trio played It Never Entered My Mind. And vibist Mill Jackson now leading the way through Oh Happy Day.

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One of those incomparably beautiful Antonio Carlos Jobim compositions, played there by guitarist Oscar Castroneves from his album All One. The title of that is Double Rainbow. This is Saturday Jazz. I'm Bob Studebaker. And a thank you for coming along for the ride. Hope you're finding a lot of things you like. Hope you like this. You got to. This is Alan Toussaint and St. James Infirmary.

I love her voice. That's Karen Allison with the Doug Talley Quartet. A page from New Orleans history before that. Alan Toussaint, St. James Infirmary. A guitarist wraps up this collection, Sylvain Luke playing Charmigaria.

0: 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I'm Sheila Reed, and I hope you can stay with us for more fantastic music.
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6: We begin this collection with guitarist John Stein and his trio and his friend David Fathead Newman with the song When I'm Away From You.

Well, there we have an old favorite played by an old favorite, clarinetist Pee Wee Russell, who actually started as a kid on the violin and then early in his career played sax and clarinet and ultimately just concentrating on the clarinet. Pee Wee Russell there with If I Had You. We'll stay with some old favorites. Here's a great version of I Fall in Love Too Easily. Warren Vacher plays clarinet. Brian Lemon is the pianist here, and Dave Cliff is on guitar. Oh, by the way, hi, and welcome to Saturday Jazz. I'm Bob, and isn't this great?

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I have long felt that Stevie Wonder's name should always be mentioned with Gershwin and Cole Porter and Irving Berlin and Duke Ellington as one of the great American songwriters, maybe the best. One of his there, Don't You Worry About a Thing, Javon Jackson, with Dave Stryker playing guitar. Karen Allison sang a James Taylor song before that, Don't Let Me Be Lonely Tonight. And George Shearing is next. What is this thing called love?

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0: 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I'm Sheila Reed, and I hope you can stay with us for more fantastic music.
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5: Hello and welcome to a pretty nice collection of listener-supported jazz. It's Saturday Jazz underway with a project Joey DeFrancesco did with Joe Ascione, drummer and guitarist Frank Vignola. He called it Joey DeFrancesco's Goodfellas, and here's O Solo Mio.

The title of that is Petty Theft. That is music from Skip Wilkins with Jill Allen. And this is Saturday Jazz. Welcome to it. I'm Bob Studebaker, just interrupting the music long enough to, well, to say welcome and to say thank you for your support, which is what keeps jazz radio going. And to mention that it's violinist Regina Carter now and Sentimental Journey.

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considered one of the great modernists in the 1950s, Jimmy Giuffre there, the Jimmy Giuffre 3. That's called The Train and the River. We heard David Long before that with Randy Brecker, a Joni Mitchell tune, Edith and the Kingpin, and Marion McPartland at the piano now, singing the blues.

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Listener-supported jazz for a Saturday, and Frank Morgan, a performance of Someday My Prince Will Come right there. Percussionist Tom Teasley is next, and this is a really tasty version of My Foolish Heart.

Giacomo Gates with a Lady Bird. Armando's Rumba before that, Chick Corea and Bobby McFerrin having some fun. And Mainstem is the last number this hour, played by Johnny Hodges and friends.

0: 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I'm Sheila Reed, and I hope you can stay with us for more fantastic music.
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9: Hey, thank you for putting some jazz into your weekend. I'm Bob Studebaker. I have a pianist who just goes by one name, Eldar, and this is a recording of a song written by Oscar Peterson to begin the hour. The title of this is Place Saint-Henri.

a legendary guitarist with a couple of his brothers, Buddy and Monk. That's Wes Montgomery there. And the tune was called Janine. Another great guitarist now, another legendary guitarist. This is George Benson, and Ronnie Cuber plays baritone sax here. The title of this, it's great, is The Borgia Stick.

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The title of that is Love You Madly, which, you know, it's a Duke Ellington song, and it's actually what he said to his audiences all the time, Love You Madly. Played there by Scott Hamilton with Mike LaDon on the organ from an album they put out jointly called Organic Duke. And before that, we heard Duke himself with his band in the beautiful Moon Mist. Pianist Monty Alexander, now Ray Brown's on bass. This is Straighten Up and Fly Right.

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Yeah, it's Donna Washington there. And Quincy Jones, who Frank Sinatra nicknamed Q, wraps up the hour, his orchestra and the song Invitation.

0: 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I'm Sheila Reed, and I hope you can stay with us for more fantastic music.
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5: It is time now to begin a pretty nice thing, a full hour of jazz, just right for the weekend. My name is Bob Studebaker. All of the music, you likely know this, all of the music is made possible by listener support. Thank you very much if you're a listener that supports it. So let's get it started. They're called the Monterey Quartet. Chris Potter is on sax. Gonzalo Rubalcaba is the pianist. And this is Otra Mirada.

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Some of the best music you're ever going to find on the radio. It's Jay Hogard playing vibes on a clear day right there. I'm Bob Studebaker. It's a pianist next. It's a Cole Porter tune, too, that's Love for Sale, played by Les McCann.

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We hope you can stay with us because we have more great music planned for you. We know that local journalism has the power to shape our communities. That's why our newsroom goes beyond the headlines to bring you in-depth stories with both accuracy and understanding. 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

Andy Snitzer playing a tribute to Stanley Turrentine, Mr. T, one of Andy Snitzer's heroes. That's called Tea Time. Tune both written by Miles Davis and Bill Evans before that, Blue and Green, as performed by trombone legend J.J. Johnson. And up next is David Lenhart, and they can't take that away from me.

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That is guitarist Ron Afeef, and perhaps you recognize the song, Miles Davis's So What? I'm Bob Studebaker. Up next, the trumpet player, a bit of an up-tempo thing here. This is Arturo Sandoval, and the title of this is Up Jumped Spring.

Another one of those great Miles Davis songs, courtesy Marlon Jordan there. The title of that is Freddie Freeloader. That was Michelle Walker right before, who sang Be My Baby. I'm Bob Studebaker. Need to wrap up this collection of jazz. Thanks for coming along for the ride. To conclude, it's Paquito de Rivera. The title of this is Acércate Más.

0: 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I'm Sheila Reed, and I hope you can stay with us for more fantastic music.
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